0: Hey, beautiful.
1: Oh, so
2: I'm apologizing together. 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

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Who don't dress up her truth to make the room feel comfortable. Who looks a whole generation in the eye and says, I believe in you. No agenda. No cap. 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

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Somebody who believes in you before you believe in yourself. Not for the post, not for the platform, not for the praise. Just because they see something in you that's worth fighting for. That's her. That's exactly her.